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0: I'll be driving and I'm like, okay, this song. And then the next one comes on and I'm like, okay, wait, again?
1: Yeah, I don't mess around anymore. 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
0: This is my station. I'm locked in.
1: Yeah, Z99. I

0: these beautiful things that I've got.
1: I don't know if you guys have ever had this happen. It's pretty scary. I had my identity stolen.
2: What?
1: This morning by my girlfriend.
3: Oh, my God.
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3: Wait, why did... How?
1: She got banned from shopping at Anthropologie.
2: Under your name?
1: No, from her name. So she's like, oh, I'm going to send it to your email.
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1: It gets worse.
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1: Yo, man.
2: Yo.
1: Open up, man.
2: Yo, what do you want, man?
1: My girl just caught me.
2: You made her catch you?
1: I don't know how I let this happen.
2: With who?
1: The girl next door, you know? I don't know what to do.
2: Say it wasn't you.
1: All right.

0: say this. You guys are so fun to listen to.
1: Like, I'll hop in the car, and I'm instantly in a better mood.
0: And then suddenly I'm, like, still sitting there because the next song's good, too.
1: I'm not sitting there waiting for a good song. It's already on.
0: I literally don't touch the dial anymore. 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
1: Love me like a brother. 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
1: Sometimes you see signs and you wonder, what happened in this situation that this sign was warranted to be hung? And when we went to Raven's surprise birthday party over the weekend, there was one right outside, big, hung on the men's bathroom. And I said, hold up, it's coming up next.

0: Mornings are Anna and Raven.
1: One couple.
2: It makes me furious. I just don't get it.
3: This is what she wants to do.
1: One problem.
3: My daughter wants to do a spa weekend for her 16th birthday.
2: And I'm being deprived of going there because I'm a guy?
1: You decide the outcome.
4: All right, Gabby, you got to be happy to hear that, right?
3: Yeah, I mean, we can have a family dinner when we get back in town.
1: It's Couples Court on the Anna and Raven Show.
4: Every day a couple joins us. They let us know what their disagreement is about. And then it's up for you to decide who's right. Sherry and Chuck. Sherry, what's going on?
5: So my son is in a robotic camp, and he admits he doesn't like it, he can't stand it, and he wants to stay home. But my husband is like, we spent all this money, he's going to do this camp. And I don't believe in punishing my son for something that he

0: Mornings are Anna and Raven.
1: Do you have an abnormally weird body part? I do, and my friends didn't believe me. Stylist Lauren is not only a very good friend of mine, she also happens to be a stylist. So that's really beneficial for me because whenever she sees great deals or she sees clothing that's really awesome, she'll immediately text it over to me and my friend group and she'll say, guys, buy these. It's on sale. It's a good fit.
2: Okay. So what are we talking about today?
1: So she sent over a pair of shoes on Amazon that were like, how much were they, Lauren? Like $23 for these sandals, right?
3: Yeah, something lovely, but I don't remember exactly.
1: And I looked at it, and it's this interesting shoe where it goes around your big toe. Mm-hmm. And I immediately said, is this going to fit my fat toe?
2: Yeah, because you have a fat toe?
1: I have fat toe.
2: Is that right?
1: Yeah. And Lauren said, what did you say, Lauren? You thought it was going to be fine, right?
3: Yeah, and then it'll stretch around the big fat toe.
2: You would imagine. It's mm-hmm. So, I mean, we're talking about specifically the big toe is the big fat toe?
1: Yeah.
2: Or you have a random toe that's a big fat
1: toe?
2: No,
1: it's my big toe that's... I mean, they're all abnormally fat, but my big toe is really fat.
2: Okay.
1: Yeah. And, Lauren, when I got the shoe and it was strangling my toe and I sent you a photo, what was your response?
3: Well, can I say what someone else's response was?
1: Yes.
3: It looks like a hug.
2: Oh.
1: So here's the thing.
2: That's Lauren, nice. I mean, hugs are nice.
1: When I tell her that certain things won't fit me a certain way because I have like a fat toe or whatever, or my chest is too saggy, I can't wear something strapless.
2: Okay.
1: Sometimes she dismisses me. Will you agree, Lauren, that I have a fat toe?
3: I will agree that the toe is a little large.
2: Okay. Yeah.
3: A little wide.
1: Yep. Raven, I'm going to hold up a picture.
2: I can't wait. I mean, I'm eager. Oh, my gosh. Wow, I never knew this about you. I mean, that the pinky toe looks like it's spent a lifetime squeezing into shoes that it had no business being in.
3: Uh-huh. And it's a lot of real estate covered.
2: I mean, your big toe
1: yeah. Is
2: somehow made larger by those shoes.
1: Correct. Yep.
2: Yeah, I wouldn't wear those.
1: So here's the problem I have with my feet. They resemble bricks. Like, they are actual bricks where they're wide and stocky. Mm-hmm. So there's only certain shoes that I can wear. Whenever I have to wear boots, like when it was very popular to wear the boots that went over your calves. Also, I have abnormally large calves.
2: Okay.
1: When you look at them normally, you're like, those don't look abnormally large. But for whatever reason, when you put on a shoe, you can't do it.
2: Can't get in there.
1: Right.
2: Yeah.
1: So, Lauren, for people like me that have abnormally large calves and abnormally large toes, is there any advice that you have as a stylist?
3: I mean... other than avoiding toe loop strappy sandals?
1: Yes.
2: I mean, my advice would be prepared to make returns. That's all I would say.
3: Yes.
2: Right?
3: Well, but for the boots, we know that certain brands make accommodations for abnormally large calves.
1: Correct.
3: So you're safe there. As far as sandals go, I think we stick to thong sandals.
2: You're just going to wear sneakers.
3: Cover across
2: you're gonna wear
3: the top
2: sneakers
3: of
2: like
3: your
2: a
3: foot.
2: Dude.
1: Yeah. Like whatever you have to do to hide those brick feet and those fat toe, fat large toe.
3: Twinkle toes. Listen, it worked for Fred Flintstone. It got him places very quickly.
1: I have
3: strength. The strength of the big toe.
2: I mean,
1: my
2: he would
1: feet
2: use
1: are so strong.
2: Car.
1: I have the strongest feet in America. The mm-hmm. fattest, strongest feet.
2: What's that going to get you?
1: Not much, I don't think.
3: Yeah. Really fun conversation.
1: Thank you. Mm-hmm. Here's the thing. I'm sure I'm not the only one with an abnormally body part. My fat toe. What do you have? 1-800-330-9999.
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10: 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Z99.

0: I could have kept going. That's all I'm saying. All right. How about a little bit of summer travel chaos? You guys are going to travel this summer, right?
1: Sure. Yeah. Exactly. Hopefully. And hopefully everybody is.
0: Everybody is, despite the fact that it's crazy expensive right now and that the TSA lines are completely out of control and the gas prices are out of control. But it doesn't matter. You know why? Because YOLO. That's why. Summer travel chaos. Everything's expensive and we don't care. It's time to step up and max out the credit card. Threat of global war is still in the air.
2: Great.
0: Gas prices still haven't evened out, but it's nice outside, so get out and about. You only live once, that's what they say. Don't let a thing like finances get in the way.
1: Yeah!
0: Some will travel chaos.
3: Woo!
0: That's right. Let's do it. I'm going into debt, and you know what? Who cares?
1: I mean, it's not like you didn't start there.
0: Money's not real.
1: What's the difference?
0: Money's not real. And then, of course, the big news at the box office is Toy Story 5.
3: Yes.
1: Yes.
0: That's right. The most necessary movie of all time. Everybody needed this movie. I'm so glad that it's here. So I wrote a little song, and I was inspired by the movie.
3: Hold on. Did you see it yet?
1: Yeah.
0: No.
3: You didn't bring your son to see it?
0: Not yet, because it's like, everyone's in the theaters.
3: Oh, I
0: wonder,
3: loved it.
0: I like
3: I
0: to go
3: it
0: when
3: so
0: it's like.
3: Much.
1: Yeah. He likes it when it's deserted.
0: But like I said, it's a very necessary movie.
1: Mm.
0: They should have stopped at 3.

0: Buzz and Woody. He went off to college. Goodbye, Andy. So why not just stop at three? Could have been a great trilogy, but they wanted money.
1: Yes.
0: So now we have five of these things. Why did you see Toy Story 3? It was beautiful.
2: But I love Bonnie, and I love Jesse's story this time around.
0: Yeah, I don't know who those people are.
3: We should just turn her upside down and empty your wallet right now.
2: Yeah, you guys are negative Nellies. You know that?
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2: Congratulations. You made it to the weekend. And for most, you go through the motions of the week. You know, one thing after another. The checklist. You get up. You make dinner. You go to work. You take care of the kids. You do all this stuff. And it's mundane. It's repetitive. But there's always that one thing that happened that you're like, hey, that's weird.
3: Yeah.
2: You saw it. You experienced it. And this is your turn to share it. 1-800-330-9999. Weirdest thing you saw this week.
4: Z99.

0: Mornings are Anna and Raven.
1: Congratulations, you made it to Friday. What was the weirdest thing you experienced or you saw this week? There's always that one thing that sticks out. And for the most part, it's just routine. But that one thing, you're like, that was weird.
2: I've got a neighbor who's moving out at the end of the road. You know, sale pending, all that stuff, right? I think they've already vacated the house. But because of that, as they've been moving out gradually before these other people take ownership of the place, they've been putting out different things around the house they don't want to take with them. And the lamps and the different pieces of furniture that have been coming out of this house, it's like a time machine from the 50s or 60s.
1: Yeah.
2: Everything looks like it's got a little bit of, I don't know, old Civil War death on it. It's so strange to see it out at the end of the curb. And then it disappears 2 hours later. I'm like, who is picking this up?
1: Imagine it's your wife, Alicia, and you walk into your house and it's sitting in your living room.
2: I pointed to one driving in the other day. I was like, that'd be perfect for the baby's room, right?
1: Yeah. 1-800-330-9999. Strangest thing you saw this week.
3: Oh, yeah. I was in a traffic jam. And once I finally got to what the issue was, it was a guy yelling at one of those automated car driving things. And he was yelling at the driver's side. And like several people, myself included, had to like yell at this guy saying, nobody's driving the car. Get back in your vehicle. Because it was him that was causing the issue. And I was just like, I guess this is the future now.
1: It's going to freak some people out. Because right now it's really just in major cities. But as it spreads across the country and becomes more mainstream, people are going to be freaked out. They see these driverless cars.
2: I love the Waymo. I'm all about it now. The robo-taxi, not so much. Waymo, pick me up anytime.
1: Not me. Not yet.
2: I like that robot just living in my driveway. I think that would be awesome.
1: Can you imagine a time in the not-too-distant future where all our cars are driverless and we just get in, sit in the back, take a nap, do some work, open your laptop?
2: I think you're going to have a special lane to drive a regular car inside of 15 years. I think 10 years from now, all automated.
1: Well, we'll see. We'll see. Max, strangest thing you saw this week. What was it?
4: Actually, I had to catch an Uber from the airport, and my Uber driver was a 6'4" dude dressed as Barbie, like truly down to the wig, the pink, no idea what was going on. I was just thankful that I got to my place safely because I wasn't sure if I was riding in the back of the car with somebody that might not be all the way there.
2: You never asked. You never once uttered, so what's going on today?
4: I don't want to wind up on the farm somewhere with a serial killer.
2: I just need to know if it's a regular Tuesday. That's all I need to know, right? Because then I'm going to be like, I loved your attention to detail. Or if you're going to a costume party, you're definitely going to win. Or whatever. I just want to know.
1: If somebody is in a costume and they pick me up in an Uber, I'm going to ask, like, you all right? Everything good? Like, you know, I would be cautious of that.
2: You're all right. Kind of implies to me that they're not, so I would even be more careful with the wording.
1: Yeah.
2: I'd just be like, I just, in general, so exciting day. Yeah. I just want to prod, you know what I mean? I want to probe gently and see what they say. That's all. If I ask if you're okay, that implies that I think you might not be, and I don't want you to trigger. I don't want you to be triggered.
1: I don't want to get into a car with somebody that I'm questionable about something that happened. You're like, yeah, you know what? You're dressed as Barbie. Let me jump on in.
2: Yeah.
1: I got a 3-mile ride. It'll be fine.
2: Yeah.
1: That is weird.
0: Mornings are Anna and Raven. Z99.
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2: There's just some things you don't trust. You know, I behind a Honda Odyssey that had about 5 or 6 bikes strapped to the back.
3: Yeah.
2: And I watched my husband install the bike rack on the back of our car when we go for our annual road trip. And I can tell you this, you shouldn't trust it.
3: You were like, it doesn't seem right.
2: No.
3: Couple straps.
2: I watched him do it. And I was like, I don't think that I can drive for the next 12 hours without thinking we're going to seriously injure somebody with this thing. And whenever I see someone on the road, I think, what if a ham and egger put this together?
3: Yeah.
2: What if somebody that had no idea what they were doing?
3: For the modern people, somebody of the modern era, ham and egger is what?
2: My dad calls somebody that doesn't know what they're doing.
3: Right.
2: He also calls them shoemakers.
3: Right.
2: Yeah. What if a shoemaker put this on the back of the car?
3: You know what? Listen, when it comes to road trips, there's a lot of things that you see. You know those containers that go on the top of your vehicle or whatever, toolies or whatever?
2: Yeah.
3: You put those on there. I never trusted those. Mm-hmm. And I had one on a vehicle at one point when I did a cross-country trip. And same thing. I installed that sucker. I don't know if you should trust it.
2: Yeah.
3: You load it full with a bunch of weights, too. That sucker could just fly right off.
2: Larry says he doesn't trust gas station sushi. No one does.
3: No.
2: No one. No one
3: not.
2: Does that.
3: Although,
2: no.
3: Bucky's. What a selection.
2: 1-800-330-9999. What's the thing you just don't trust?
4: Z99.

0: Right? When the going gets tough, you keep going. Because if not, somebody dies with this umbrella.
1: Thanks, Michelle.
0: Sonny, what don't you trust?
2: So the thing that I don't trust is double-sided locks on doors.
0: Yes.
2: I don't feel safe. I'm not coming in. I'm sorry.
0: Right, you're a murderer.
2: We can talk on a porch. We can sit in a car. Exactly.
0: Yeah,
2: I don't understand them. I don't trust them. I don't.
0: Why were we selling them in the first place? For murderers? Right? We're coming out with a lock for murderers, everybody. Good news.
2: Those are the locks that are on the basement doors that you were talking about.
0: That's right.
3: Tim, what's something you don't trust?
4: I don't trust people that let their dogs sit in the back of a pickup truck, like on a highway, especially. Yeah. I don't know if you've ever seen that. Yeah, there's something about that where there's something wrong with these people.
5: I agree with you. Yes, mm-hmm. And not only just like the dogs in the back of the pickup trucks. First of all, when we were growing up as kids, we used to go in the back of the pickup trucks on the highway, and I can't believe that was fine. That was crazy.
0: Insane.
5: But when people drive with the windows all the way down, with the dogs that are hanging out, how do you know? You're not going to get to a red light and the dog's just going to jump out of the car. I don't understand that either. I mean, even if you know your pet well. All it takes is them to see one squirrel, one animal, and they're out the window.
0: Well, I got one dog that's like that I can't trust, and then I got the other one who's like, I got a good life. I'm not going anywhere. When I see people treat pets like possessions, I don't trust you in any way, shape, or form. And if you don't care enough to wonder whether or not they're safe in the back of a pickup truck, we're not going to get along.
5: Some of those dogs look happy, though. They look real happy back there.
0: They do, but the dog doesn't know better. It's like children, right? It's the same thing, and it's your job to be responsible. Also, why you can't just be roaming the street randomly with cheeseburgers.
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3: 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Joining us, it's Brittany and Steven. Brittany, what's going on?
4: So my boyfriend, actually, we like to go out to eat a lot. I don't really like to cook, and neither does he. But his thing is, he gets embarrassed over the littlest things. Like, for instance, I like to bring my own Tupperware to out to eat. And I give them to the waiter before they bring out our food, because I just started this weight loss journey with the GLPs. So I can't eat all of my food, and I know I'm going to need to take some food home. But I don't want to use their cheap Tupperware. It's not going to make the food taste good. He has an issue with that. He thinks that's so embarrassing. He just has an issue with everything.
3: Steven, maybe from your point of view, what are you seeing and what's bothering you?
5: Yeah, I just, like, the places we're going, I mean, there's places that are very nice, upscale, that, you know, they'll box your food up for you and with their own containers. But it's like, we'll be going to just a regular restaurant and she gives them the Tupperware before we get our food. And it's just like a whole thing. And I just feel like it's doing too much, just asking too much.
6: Fancy or not, pretty much anybody will box up your stuff. I mean, would you take this to like a steakhouse or whatever? Brittany, I want to understand, right? Like, I mean, if we were going to some place like Olive Garden or whatever, I don't think I'd really care, to be honest with you. I mean, it'd be a little bit quirky. It'd be a little bit weird. On the other hand, you know, if we were going to like a prime steakhouse, I'd be like, you're leaving that in the car. I'd be like patting you down before we went in there. So, you know, is this a hard rule or just, you know, places you're comfortable?
4: Everywhere, because okay. I feel like their Tupperware is going to be nasty. Like, it's going to be a cheap little plastic that doesn't hold the lid on tight, so your food may spill. Or when you want to reheat your food the next day, I feel like you can taste the plastic. I have my, you know, my way of doing things, and I think it tastes better my way, so.
3: I come from a restaurant family. My dad owns pizzerias and restaurants. Never in my life have I seen somebody take in their own Tupperware to wrap up the food. Never once. Yeah. I've been thinking about it, because I don't necessarily think it's strange. And the whole thing about having them prepackage half your meal, I mean, I remember back in the day that was a Weight Watchers thing. They used to tell you to ask the server to package up half before they even delivered it to your table. I never did it because, like, you know,
6: you wanted it.
3: Right. I was hungry. It's like, I was like, well, let me decide what I'm taking home.
6: But right. If I need the self-control or whatever, I can do this.
3: I'm just thinking from like a restaurant standpoint, what would I feel, or as the server, what would I think if somebody brought it? I don't know. I mean, I guess. Who cares, right?
6: Right. If it's clean, what do I care? On the other hand, I can understand, you know, those uncomfortable things. Listen, Alicia asks for something specific about every one of her meals. There's nothing wrong with that. She's paying for the meal. You know, she's entitled to do that. They're preparing the food. Why would it make any difference? But every time, it makes my skin crawl. Every time, pretty much.
3: Yeah.
6: Because I just know disaster lies ahead.
3: Is it wrong that Brittany brings her own Tupperware and has them prepackage half the food before it's delivered to the table, especially because it bothers Steven?
6: 1-800-330-9999. Whose side are you on? It's the Couples Court with Anna and Raven.
0: Anna, Raven, Z99.
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3: Your wife brought her own metal Tupperware to restaurants so she could package the food and take it home. Would you find that odd? Because Steven does. He thinks it's actually rude that his wife does that. She brings her own Tupperware, asks for them to use the Tupperware to package up the items. And he says, why? Yeah. Why do you have to do this? It's so embarrassing.
11: Yeah, I don't know about rude. It's certainly awkward, right? I mean, in that situation, and I'm sure you can see on the server's face that they've never heard anything like that when you're asking them to do so. On the other hand, and also, who has metal Tupperware? It's a little bit strange.
3: The minute she told me that, I Googled it. And I'm like, maybe I need this.
11: It strikes me as kind of like, you know, you're like at war, I guess. I don't know. Are soldiers carry that? Like, I don't know. What do you do with that, right?
3: Well, it's probably safer than a plastic. Anyway,
11: I'm sure it's very clean,
3: very
11: right? But
3: safe.
11: That aside, it would be very strange. On the other hand, you're paying for the food. You're paying for a service. And so I don't think it's a problem in that regard, but it's odd. And when you're walking in and her bag is clanking against her leg and you're just thinking it's date night, that would be weird.
3: Her argument is that those containers are flimsy. They're cheap. They spill all over the place. They don't
11: BPA,
3: keep the
11: all that.
3: Yes. Yep. What do you think? 1-800-330-9999. Rosa, whose side are you on?
12: Oh, I'm on his side. And this coming from a woman. She can bring her food leftovers from the restaurant containers and just switch them when she goes home into her containers. I just feel like she's just overdoing it.
11: She should do it in the cover of darkness, yeah, or in the bathroom or outside of the car or anything like that.

0: in the morning.
1: Is it a big deal if you bring your own Tupperware to wrap up your leftovers when you go out to dinner? Brittany says, no. And you know what? I'm on GLPs now. I can't eat all this food. So I just bring my own Tupperware because their stuff is cheap and flimsy, mm-hmm. and I package it up. And my husband's got a real problem with that.
2: You know what? There's two types, right? There's the type that doesn't care whatsoever what other people think and doesn't have any regard if people roll their eyes or whatever. And there's other people that are made to feel awkward or anxious by that. Steven certainly sounds like he knows. When they're walking up to a restaurant or whatever, the waiter looks out the window and goes, oh boy, here they come again tonight or whatever. And that just makes him feel uncomfortable because Brittany decides that this is the way it has to be.
1: I do have to say, growing up a restaurant kid, you know, my dad has restaurants, pizzerias. My whole life, I have never seen somebody walk in with their own Tupperware. Never once. And certainly not metal Tupperware. But what do you think? Is it a big deal? 1-800-330-9999. LaToya, whose side are you on?
3: I'm on the wife's side. Who are we to judge? Let her live. It's her food. She's paying for it. If she wants to put it in a container, a metal container that she brings with her, so what?
2: You know, here's the thing, right?
3: There are people
2: that do far worse. If you get it in your mind that something, you know, transfers some sort of taste or something like that to it, you can't get it out of your mind. It's like you can smell it and eat it on there. I only drink out of metal lined cups.
1: Like, that's weird.
2: It's the only thing.
3: And that may be an OCD for you.
2: Yes.
3: Yeah. Right?
2: 100%.
3: Let her live.
2: Right. Mike, help us settle this. Whose side are you on today?
4: I'm definitely on the side of the wipes. I feel that a lot of restaurants, when they give you stuff in containers, that sometimes you might even get a little less than what you were supposed to get because the size of the containers might be smaller. And also, she's definitely correct. Sometimes they spill in the car and it could get very messy. And I just completely agree with her. I know it might be a little unusual what she's doing, but I'm definitely on her side, the wife all the way.
2: I love it, Mike, that you feel like when your dinner comes back in the takeout container, it has shrunk. Mm-hmm. I love that. Thank you.
4: Totally.
2: Oh.
1: Yeah. The waiter took like 6 bites out of it.
2: What do you say, Ann and Raven? Whose side are you on today?
5: I'm on Steven's side. I think it's odd to bring it everywhere. I mean, at some places, it'd be like, okay, and even that's a stretch. To bring it everywhere is insane. It's not like a college, like, dining hall where you can bring a thing and it'll take it all home for you. These are restaurants we're talking. This is real world. Maybe just order a little less food so you don't have to bring anything home in the first place. Mm. I don't know. I'm on Steven's side. I think it's ridiculous to bring something everywhere. They package it up for you.
6: The verdict is in. Jury foreman, what are the results?
1: Brittany, our audience agreed with you. It's your food. If you want half of it packaged up, and maybe you're saving them money by bringing your own Tupperware. They can just toss it in there and they can save the 13 cents that the bag would have cost them and the plastic wrap.
7: I agree. Thank you guys for agreeing because I think I'm being proactive. I'm helping them out in a way.
2: Listen, I'm not saying that I don't think it would be quirky, but if you were a regular that came into my restaurant, the first time I see you do it, I'm going to expect you to do it from then on. And it's never going to bother me after that first time that you explained to me that you want that done that way. As long as it's not one of them weird ones, right? Like you brought me your old, dirty Tupperware container, you know? As long as it ain't that, then we're good.
7: Right.
2: Steve, you're just going to have to bear with it, I guess.
8: Look, I mean, if the audience agrees, they don't think it's weird, then I guess I just kind of got to get used to it. I mean, and support Brittany. I mean, that's all I can do at this point.
1: All right, if you have a problem too, send an email, couplescore@annaandraven.com.
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0: 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Can't beat Raven.
1: 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Cheech, you ready to play?
2: Yes, I am, Anna.
1: Let's do this. Can you please ask Raven to leave the room?
2: Raven, may you please leave the room?
3: You got it, Cheech. Here we go. $3,500.
1: All right.
2: I need it.
1: Oh, me too. I want to give it to you. It would make my Friday so much better.
2: So just give it to me then. You don't have to ask me.
1: I know. I wish, listen, if I could, I would. Raven's out of here. He can't hear us. It's a soundproof studio. I'm going to ask you these five pop culture questions. You have 3 seconds to answer each one. I'll bring them back in, ask them the same questions. Whoever gets the most right wins. Ties go to Raven. Cheech, you do know your stuff. You think you could do it?
2: I hope so. I got my wife on the phone too. So.
1: Oh, good. Good. I love that. I love a teamwork. All right, let's go. Ready?
2: Yep.
1: Number one, Sesame Street's upcoming album is a kid-friendly take on hits like Bruno Mars' I Just Might and Hot to Go by Chappell Roan. Which blue character loves cookies?
2: Cookie Monster.
1: Number two, the celebrities are showing up for Paris Fashion Week, even though it's the hottest day ever on record, and they had to close the Eiffel Tower. Pharrell designs for what brand?
2: For Gucci.
1: Number three, Dolly Parton's first Tennessee truck stop is now open. It's called Dolly's Tennessean Travel Stop. Dolly Parton co-wrote which iconic song that was later made famous by Whitney Houston?
2: These boots were made for walking.
1: Oh, where's your wife on that one? All right, number four, a rare Bob Ross painting will be auctioned off next week to benefit public television. It's filled with happy little trees, majestic mountains, and another one of his catchphrases was that we don't make mistakes, just what?
2: We fix them.
1: And number five, at a recent Spider-Man event in Rome, Tom Holland and Zendaya were there. Tom Holland called Zendaya by her middle name. What's her middle name?
2: I want to say my wife, Leticia.
1: All right, let me bring her back. That wasn't good, Cheech. You only got one.
3: Oh, not good at all. Man. Here we go. Maybe they're really tough.
1: All right, number one, Sesame Street's upcoming album is kid-friendly, and it'll have a take on Bruno Mars' I Just Might and Hot to Go by Chappell Roan.
3: Okay.
1: Which blue character loves cookies?
3: Cookie Monster, of course.
1: Yes. Number two, celebrities are showing up for Paris Fashion Week, even though it's all the hottest days ever on record over there.
3: Mm.
1: They even had to close the Eiffel Tower due to the heat. Pharrell designs for what brand?
3: Louis.
1: Well, what's the full name of the baron?
3: Louis Vuitton.
1: Louis Vuitton, yes. Number three, Dolly Parton's first Tennessee truck stop is now open. It's called Dolly's Tennessean Travel Stop.
3: Oh, I can't wait.
1: Dolly Parton co-wrote which iconic song that was later made famous by Whitney Houston?
3: I mean, it was famous for her, too. I will always love you.
1: I hope you guys are holding hands in the car right now, listening to the beauty that is the singing. Number four, a rare Bob Ross painting will be auctioned off next week to benefit public television. It's filled with happy little trees, majestic mountains. Hmm. And another one of his catchphrases was that we don't make mistakes, just what?
3: Happy little accidents. Right?
1: What are they?
3: Happy little accidents?
1: No, just happy accidents. And number five, at a recent Spider-Man event in Rome that Tom Holland and Zendaya attended, Tom Holland called Zendaya by her middle name. What's that middle name?
3: It's Marie, right? M-A-R-E-E. I read it.
1: Yeah, Marie. That's what it is. It's pronounced Marie. I'm sorry, Cheech. You beat you 4-1 today. That's going to get you an Ann on Raven t-shirt.
2: All right. Thank you, guys. Appreciate it. I'm Cheech, and I can't beat Raven.
3: Better luck next time. Enjoy that shirt, bro. $3,600 Monday, Anna.
1: I also want to thank Chantel. She supplied one of the questions I used today. If you have an idea for a question, too, submit it at annonraven.com.
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1: It's Mommy's Margarita Friday. 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
7: Yeah.
1: And it took every ounce of me. I was like, I'm so close. I just want a margarita. And I was like, nope, that is a Friday thing for me.
7: Sometimes when you rip that cap off in an unexpected time, it's absolutely brilliant. But you will have to pay for it after. That's the truth.
1: True. Yeah.
7: Because sometimes they go down so easy. I just had 3 Hershey Kisses in 8 seconds.
1: Are you serious?
7: Yes.
1: He just handed those to you a second ago.
7: No, I know. But I need something today. Like, I don't know. Coffee is not enough today right now.
1: Sometimes it's harder to get through some weeks more than others.
7: Yeah.
1: And this is your chance to just vent or celebrate. What did you accomplish this week that you're so happy it's the weekend? 1-800-330-9999. It's coming up next.
0: Z99.

0: Raven.
1: Mommy's Margarita Friday.
2: Oh, Mama.
1: Anna and Raven.
3: What did you accomplish this week that you are ready for your Friday margarita? And of course, you don't need to be a mom or a dad, or it doesn't even have to be a margarita. Whatever it is that fills your cup, makes you happy. 1-800-330-9999. Riley.
4: I mastered my grandma's potato salad. Everyone in the family said I hit this one right on the head.
5: Grandma's gone, I take it. Sorry.
4: Yeah, she is. So I'm the one bringing it back. I'm giving everybody the feels.
5: That's a great feeling when you hit a recipe right on it, right? And it tastes just like somebody used to make it, because everybody in the family knows you get a big pat on the back. And grandmas used to not write it down.
3: No, not. I think it's virtually impossible to do it the same way.
5: Oh, it's very difficult. But the mind's a funny thing. It plays tricks on you, right? So, you know, if you think you did it, that's close enough, right?
3: Congratulations, too. The fact that your family members gave you the props for it. I feel like in my family, nobody can make a sauce or a gravy like my grandmother could.
5: Of course.
3: And my mom's is also very good, but it's not Nonna's.
5: Uh-huh.
3: And mine is just like six steps below everybody else's. But I use the exact same ingredients and the exact same thing. And
5: yeah.
3: It just doesn't matter. Like, sometimes you can't just get it the same.
5: That's absolutely right.
3: Congratulations to you. Enjoy your margarita.
5: Just in time
4: Thank
5: for America's
4: so
5: 250.
4: Cheers.
5: Here we go. I want some potato salad.
3: Gail, what did you do this week to earn your margarita?
6: I found a place that has $5 margaritas, and it's within stumbling distance. So I think that's a good reason to go.
5: I mean, that's a very descriptive term, stumbling distance.
6: Yes,
5: I knew a place that used to do dollar margaritas for two hours on a Friday. Ask me if they were good.
3: I can't imagine they were.
5: Well, I can't remember. Nobody could. They were a dollar.
3: Right. I feel like my head hurts thinking about
5: you. Oh, yeah. Yeah. Police would be at that venue by like 9 o'clock.
3: Makes sense. Tanya, what did you do this week to earn your margarita?
7: Listen, I finally stood up to my boss, and I just simply put it out there. These Wednesday meetings, they're ridiculous. We don't need them. He could have sent an email. So I finally stood up to him, and now I'm pretty much the office hero.
5: How did he take it?
7: I guess what? We don't have a meeting on Wednesday.
5: Well, I mean, sometimes a supervisor, when you bring something like that to them, directly like them, they see something in you at that point, right? So this could lead to something even better.
7: I hope so.
5: Yeah, don't gloat. You know, have tumble around the office, make it look good. Then he maybe sees you as a leader. That's good.
3: I always wonder, do higher ups want constructive criticism, or do they just want you to be quiet and do what you're told?
5: I think it depends on the individual. Ego plays a lot into that, right? There's better managers than others.
3: Yep.
5: And there's better employees, too. And how you bring that message is important. How you follow up, especially if people are clapping for you around the office. If you're strutting, if you're peacocking, then I'll take you out. You know what I mean?
3: Some people hate meetings. I like meetings. I like constructive meetings. I don't like when there's just too many people yelling at once.
5: Yes.
3: Yeah.
5: Yeah. You know how many meetings now I almost insist that it's a conference call instead of a Zoom? Because on Zoom, past a certain amount of people, like, I feel like you just don't actually make progress.
3: Well, half the time, the Zooms that I've been on with you, your eyes have been closed and you've been asleep.
5: That's where I'm telling you.
3: Right.
5: Look at what I'm doing. I'm contributing, making it easier for everybody else that's got an actual idea.
3: All right. Well, enjoy your margarita.
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0: To what you came for. Anna and Raven in the morning. 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

0: Anna and Raven in the morning.
1: Every day, the World Cup has another story that's huge and usually very odd. And when I heard this man was cursed by a Ghana witch doctor, I knew we were in trouble.
2: What?
1: It's coming up next.

0: need these beautiful things that I've got.
1: Mornings are Anna and Raven.
2: Wait a minute. Now explain to me how he just said 98th minute and the game's supposed to be over at 90 minutes.
3: I've told you this a million times. The refs hold the time. So when there's like whatever breaks they take and the out of bounds and all that, they're the only ones that know the true time in the break.
2: Yeah, because that sounds good.
3: That's how it's been done for a million years, Raven.
2: That's how
3: it works.
2: That's how Turkey screwed us out of a victory last night. That's how it happened right there. Right.
3: Let me make a couple things very, very clear. By the way, FYI, if you didn't hear, they don't want to be called Turkey anymore. Back in 2022, they petitioned the UN that now they want to be called Turkey internationally because we have like the American Turkey.
2: Listen, that's up to them. That's fine. They live there.
3: Yeah,
2: that's fine.
3: You want us to call you Turkey?
2: I'm interested in the part where the refs let them cheat.
3: It has nothing to do with them cheating. So here's the thing. The USA already have won two games in the first two games that they played. They're already a lock in the top 32.
2: Okay.
3: So they have a lot of their starters already have yellow cards. So what they did, USA, was because Turkey is already out, it didn't matter that they won yesterday. They were going home.
2: So you're making excuses right now for what happened.
3: No, Raven, do you want to know what happened or do you want to just talk?
2: All right. Yeah.
3: So we didn't have our starters, and we put ourselves up against them to rest our starters and not jeopardize any of our great players going further in the program. And Turkey A got a last-minute goal and ended up beating USA last night 3-2. It doesn't matter. Turkey A goes home today. USA continues.
2: I don't know. That makes sense. I got to be honest with you.
3: Because you don't know anything about soccer.
2: That's right. And that's why football
3: makes me so mad.
2: He makes me better.
3: For the last 15 years, Raven has complained to me about soccer. And then when I try to explain it, he just keeps...
2: Doesn't make sense. All right.
3: Anyway.
2: What else is happening in the World Cup besides, you know, our dismay and heartbreak?
3: The one person you don't want to anger at the World Cup right now, the Ghana witch doctor.
4: There is a witch doctor coming from Ghana that has been in the crowd for his team playing Panama, where Ghana won 1-0 using what looked like baby powder, some sort of smoke, and Ghana ended up going on to win 1-0.
3: All right, let's talk about this witch doctor. He is in full witch doctor wear, witch doctor.
2: Wouldn't that be a requirement? Yeah. They don't get like witch doctor suits.
3: No, and he has like all the witch doctor stuff with him.
2: Yeah,
3: and
2: like bones and like things, you know, dust and
3: Yeah, and he didn't just curse Panama.
2: Okay,
3: he had more work to do.
4: Then against the English, Ghana witch doctor came out and said that he's going to curse Harry Kane the perfect amount so that he does not score and does not play well against his team in Ghana.
3: Okay. Guess what happened?
2: What? He didn't play well. He didn't score.
3: This guy, he missed shots that there's no way he could have missed. It was like he was possessed by the witch doctor. Now, here's the good part.
2: Yeah.
3: The Ghana witch doctor is a good witch doctor. So he cursed this guy.
2: I mean, unless you're that other guy.
3: Well, he cursed Harry Kane from England enough that he wouldn't score against Ghana.
2: Uh-huh.
3: But not that he would get hurt or anything like that.
2: He could have his life back after that day.
3: And he did. Now he is. Now that the game is over and they ended up having a draw, they tied nothing.
2: Yeah.
3: That now he can have his legs back and he can score goals for other teams. So now everything is all good.
2: When did he start working for Turkey? That's what I want to know. Turkey A.
3: Okay,
2: because something nefarious happened.
3: If you don't believe in all the witch doctor hoopla.
4: Keep in mind, witchcraft has been made illegal in the AFCON tournament, which is the African Nation Soccer Tournament. They have made witchcraft illegal, which I assume was because of events like this.
3: Right. Why didn't we think of that before we let the witch doctors into America?
2: Right.
3: We didn't even think about that.
2: Missed that in the visa processing.
3: 100%.
2: Yeah.
1: Mornings are Anna and Raven. Z99.
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3: It may have been a heartbreaking end last night when Turkey A beat USA, but you know what? Don't matter. Don't matter, because Turkey's going home today, and USA has made it to the 32.
2: I mean, that's just hard for some people who just
3: don't know anything about soccer
2: right,
3: to comprehend.
2: Right, I mean, and we're like, wait a minute, what?
3: Right, let me translate that to you.
2: What time did that happen?
3: It was late. It was late.
2: Yeah.
3: But you want to know what?
2: Super late.
3: Here's the thing. You may not want to hear bad news the way I just reported it, because you're like, oh, no, that's not good.
2: Yeah.
3: And usually what I found is that if somebody sings the news to you, it's easier to digest.
2: Sure.
3: And that's exactly what producer John is going to do coming up next.
1: Z99.

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3: Congratulations. You made it to the weekend. And for most, you go through the motions of the week. You know, one thing after another. The checklist. You get up. You make dinner. You go to work. You take care of the kids. You do all this stuff. And it's mundane. It's repetitive. But there's always that one thing that happened that you're like, hey, that's weird.
4: Yeah.
3: You saw it. You experienced it. And this is your turn to share it. 1-800-330-9999. Weirdest thing you saw this week.
5: Z99.

0: mornings are Anna and Raven.
1: Congratulations. You made it to the weekend. See, it's funny, though. Sometimes it's just mundane, one thing after another, checking a list. And then there's always that one thing that happened that week that stuck out in your head. The weird thing, right?
2: Yeah. I was driving by the other day, and I stopped at a stoplight. And you look, you know, you're at a stoplight, so you look around, you see what other people are doing in your cars. And it's one of those areas where they're full-service gas station. The gentleman that is filling up his vehicle is in his nose.
1: Oh.
2: So deep.
1: Yeah.
2: So, and it's like, there's no rag, there's no Kleenex, there's no nothing. And then he's like looking at it. And then wiping it. He might have even smelled it again.
1: That's disgusting.
2: And then I see him finish up the filling of the gas. And like, you know, you got to take the handle back out of the car and all that stuff. And then he goes over to the one to tell the guy something. How do you hand somebody your credit card when that's the situation? And I can see this guy in his car all in this matter of 60 seconds while I'm sitting there considering all this and his life choices.
1: That's disgusting.
2: Never, ever again will that individual go to that gas station. I promise you that.
1: Yeah.
2: And would I never pull in there? Nope.
1: No.
2: Couldn't believe it.
1: Raven, producer Sophia, producer Justin.
2: Oh, man.
1: Yesterday, I went to go look at college for my daughter, and it was me, my mom, and my daughter.
2: How exciting.
1: Yeah, it's great. But here's the thing, and I've said this a million times before. If you have a bad tour guide when you go see these schools, it's the worst thing.
3: Yeah. Takes you right out of it.
1: She may have been the worst that I've seen so far. And I mean that with all due respect because, like, I when there's a good one, I give them praises.
2: Yeah.
1: But this girl, she mumbled her name under her breath. I swear she said her name was Chlamydia. So right there, I was like, what did you say her name was?
2: Yeah.
1: And then we were walking around, and she was so flippant. She's like, that building doesn't matter. And then I was like, what? And, you know, you're trying to keep up while she's walking backwards at 100 miles per hour. And then she goes, this is a Jesuit school, so the priests have to live somewhere. They live there. I go, what is happening?
2: Way to present a $90,000 a year tuition, right? Oh my gosh.
1: It was wild to me how terrible she was. And then usually at the end they're like, we'll send you a survey. She's like, we're done now. We're like, where are we?
2: Oh my gosh.
1: It was crazy. School itself was beautiful, but you know, we would never know because that building didn't matter. Who knows what that meeting building was?
2: Who knows?
1: Yes.
2: So weird.
1: Sophia, weirdest thing you saw this week?
4: I went on to my bank account the other day just to see that Canva, the design program, very popular, had taken $600 out of my bank account.
2: Oh my gosh.
1: How is that possible?
2: Annual renewal.
4: And there was no fees. I did all my research, and I had already paid my $25 for the month, and they took $600, and now they shut down my card.
2: Yep.
4: I have been working with nothing the last week.
2: Nice.
1: Oh,
2: fantastic.
1: Gosh.
2: I feel like we all have to take $10 out of our pockets immediately to make sure that Sophia can eat this weekend. Oh, no.
4: Yeah,
2: that's terrible when you're dealing with the, like, I didn't do this. And the bank's like, are you sure? You're like, pretty sure.
1: That's the worst because it's so much time out of your day that it's set on nonsense.
2: Yeah. Justin, what'd you see this week that drove you nuts?
3: Wasn't so much nuts. It's just a little peculiar. I was at a baseball game on Sunday, and it was a very, very warm day. And it was sponsored by some dairy council. So they were walking around the stadium, handing out free samples of milk on a very hot day.
2: Gross.
3: And also little individual packets of shrink-wrapped cheese, like cheese slices.
1: Okay. Oh.
2: Well, the cheese, I'll roll those dice. I will.
3: I took one because the girl was right there right when I walked in. So she had it, and I grabbed it, and I stuck it in a pocket and didn't think about it. Because I'm trying to find my seat, trying to get a hot dog, trying to do the whole thing. 3 innings later, I go in my pocket, and it's like a little thing of like queso. Unfortunately, it was wrapped up.
2: That is disgusting.
4: Pocket queso.
1: Weirdest thing you saw this week, 1-800-330-9999.
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1: You made it to Friday. Congratulations. What did you do this week that you saw it, you experienced it, and you thought, man, that's weird.
2: That's weird.
1: Yep. You know, it's always that one thing that sticks out. This is your chance to share it. 1-800-330-9999. It's coming up next.
0: Z99.

0: Raven.
1: Congratulations, you made it to Friday. What was the weirdest thing you experienced or you saw this week? There's always that one thing that sticks out. And for the most part, it's just routine. But that one thing, you're like, that was weird.
2: I've got a neighbor who's moving out at the end of the road. You know, sale pending, all that stuff, right? I think they've already vacated the house. But because of that, as they've been moving out gradually before these other people take ownership of the place, they've been putting out different things around the house they don't want to take with them. And the lamps and the different pieces of furniture that have been coming out of this house, it's like a time machine from the 50s or 60s.
1: Yeah.
2: Everything looks like it's got a little bit of, I don't know, old Civil War death on it. It's so strange to see it out at the end of the curb. And then it disappears 2 hours later. I'm like, who is picking this up?
1: Imagine it's your wife, Alicia, and you walk into your house and it's sitting in your living room.
2: I pointed to one driving in the other day. I was like, that'd be perfect for the baby's room, right?
1: Yeah. 1-800-330-9999. Strangest thing you saw this week.
3: Oh, yeah. I was in a traffic jam. And once I finally got to what the issue was, it was a guy yelling at one of those automated car driving things. And he was yelling at the driver's side. And like several people, myself included, had to like yell at this guy saying, nobody's driving the car. Get back in your vehicle. Because it was him that was causing the issue. And I was just like, I guess this is the future now.
1: It's going to freak some people out. Because right now it's really just in major cities. But as it spreads across the country and becomes more mainstream, people are going to be freaked out. They see these driverless cars.
2: I love the Waymo. I'm all about it now. The robo-taxi, not so much. Waymo, pick me up anytime.
1: Not me. Not yet.
2: I like that robot just living in my driveway. I think that would be awesome.
1: Can you imagine a time in the not-too-distant future where all our cars are driverless and we just get in, sit in the back, take a nap, do some work, open your laptop?
2: I think you're going to have a special lane to drive a regular car inside of 15 years. I think 10 years from now, all automated.
1: Well, we'll see. We'll see. Max, strangest thing you saw this week. What was it?
4: Actually, I had to catch an Uber from the airport, and my Uber driver was a 6'4" dude dressed as Barbie. Like, truly down to the wig, the pink, no idea what was going on. I was just thankful that I got to my place safely because I wasn't sure if I was riding in the back of the car with somebody that might not be all the way there.
2: You never asked. You never once uttered, so, what's going on today?
4: I don't want to wind up on the farm somewhere with a serial killer.
2: I just need to know if it's a regular Tuesday. That's all I need to know, right? Because then I'm going to be like, I loved your attention to detail. Or if you're going to a costume party, you're definitely going to win. Or whatever. I just want to know.
1: If somebody is in a costume and they pick me up on an Uber, I'm going to ask, like, you all right? Everything good? Like, you know, I would be cautious of that.
2: You're all right. Kind of implies to me that they're not, so I would even be more careful with the wording.
1: Yeah.
2: I'd just be like, I just, in general, so exciting day. Yeah. I just want to prod, you know what I mean? I want to probe gently and see what they say. That's all. If I ask if you're okay, that implies that I think you might not be, and I don't want you to trigger. I don't want you to be triggered.
1: I don't want to get into a car with somebody that I'm questionable about something that happened. You're like, yeah, you know what? Your dress is Barbie. Let me jump on in.
2: Yeah.
1: I got a 3-mile ride. It'll be fine.
2: Yeah.
1: That is weird.
0: Anna, Raven, Z99.
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It is a Friday, and it is Dougie in the AM right here on Z99, kicking off with the bride-to-be, only 1 week away from the wedding of the century, Taylor Swift, I Knew It, I Knew You.

0: There's a little Jack Harlow with Lovin' on Me. Well, here's a pretty good indication that you might have too much money. So, yes, Taylor Swift and Travis Kelce's wedding is coming up in a week. I believe it is July 3rd. And so, out of morbid curiosity, I wanted to see if it was something that was going to be on TV or, you know, maybe a live stream somewhere. And no, they are not doing that. Despite the fact that they had reported offers somewhere between $70 and $100,000. Yes, all these different networks and streaming services were offering up that much money just to be able to put their wedding out there on the interweb. And they went, no, we want to keep it a little bit quieter, a little bit more intimate. We don't want to have anything being intrusive. We just want our guests to be able to enjoy themselves. And we want to be able to have our day without having to worry about, you know, television crews and all that. But $70,000 to $100,000 just to have your wedding televised. And they're like, no, we don't need the money. We're fine. I tell you what, I would do a lot of things live for that kind of money. Probably things that I wouldn't be proud of, but I would be remiss all the way to the bank. So that is just crazy to me. So much money between the two of them, between professional sports and apparently this singing career that Taylor Swift seems to be doing okay at. That is crazy. Speaking of people that have great things, wanted to announce that we picked our two winners for the 99 Days of Summer from Northern Comfort. A huge shout out to Alexis. She won a prize package that includes JD's Hideaway, George's City Meats, Mike's Countryside Body Shop, Legends Bar and Grill, Culligan of Mankato, DQ of Adam Street and St. Peter, and Lakes Gas. And our second winner today, Adam from Janesville. He walked away with some Lakes Gas, some gift cards from Stouffer's Auto, Thousand Degrees Pizza, Waxing the City and Ummies, and two Adirondack chairs from Slumberland. So congratulations to our big winners, 99 Days of Summer from Northern Comfort. And don't forget, we're going to be giving away two more next Friday, so get signed up now. Taking a short break, coming back with a little Ella Langley.
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There is Post Malone with Sunflower. Now, am I going crazy here? Am I having false memories from my childhood? Do farmers not do sunflowers anymore? I remember being a kid. I swear I do. And maybe it was South Dakota. But I used to see sunflower fields all the time. And now it's all corn and beans. Or am I just crazy and I'm making that up? I don't know. Probably a little from column A, a little from column B. This is Olivia Rodrigo with Drop Dead.

0: 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We're not going far.
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Well, we had an absolutely fantastic time at Songs on the Lawn yesterday. Don't forget, there is one more. It was rescheduled from earlier this month. That'll be on July 9th. So one more chance to see live music at the Civic Center Plaza, Songs on the Lawn. That is July 9th. We'll do more updates before that. This is Olivia Dean, So Easy to Fall in Love.

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That is 21 Pilots with Stressed Out. Now, you don't have to be, because you have a little over 12 hours yet before SouthernMinnesotaDeals.com goes away for June. So get on there now. Start savings up to 60% off all of your local favorites. I actually went on there today, and I have taken care of at least 2 weeks worth of lunches with those gift cards. So be sure to check that out before it's gone at midnight tonight. Now, this is Tame Impala, Dracula.

0: That is Teddy Swims with The Door. Now, I want you to picture this, okay? Because the temperatures are going to start rising. We're going to get into a more traditional summer starting as early as this weekend. So you're sitting on a patio, whether it's at your house or perhaps, you know, a local watering hole, and you are enjoying the heat beating down on you, and you go to either have or order a drink. What are you going to have? Because according to Google data, the most searched cocktails in the U.S. over this last year are a little bit surprising to me, especially during these summer months. Now, some of these make a lot of sense. There's the pina colada. There is the mojito. Coming in at number two, the margarita. Those all just scream summer drinks to me. But that did not make the number one most searched cocktail this year. It is the old-fashioned, and I was surprised by that. Now, I know that it has become very trendy to order the old-fashions, and I have a lot of friends that have ordered those smoking kits where you actually smoke the drink, and then you open up the little lid thing, and it just pours out of there, and it gives it that smoky flavor. But yeah, the most searched cocktail in the U.S. over this last year is the old-fashioned. My Moscow Mule made that list. Manhattan, martinis, and White Russians round out that top 10. Again, not exactly summer drinks. Not sure if I want a cream-based drink like a White Russian on a hot summer day, but I suppose you're sitting inside, air conditioning, watching a little sports. Why the heck not? But go out and get yourself an old-fashioned today, actually. It's a Friday if you want to be trendy. Now, going to take a short break. Coming back with some Somber and Homewrecker.
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Well, there's a little Halsey to keep the show going. That is without me. You are listening to Dougie in the AM right here on Z99. Today's greatest hits. And coming up, we've got some Paramore and this one by Olivia Dean, Man I Need.

0: 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Promise.
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0: The best mix. 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From "Oh, I like this" to "I forgot how much I love this." Z99.

Well, I am putting the wraps on a Friday edition of Dougie in the AM right here on Z99. Looking forward to an absolutely beautiful weekend. Those temperatures are going to start to rise. Might be a little rain in the forecast, but you know what? That's fine. We could probably use a little bit of that too. Get out there, enjoy the summer. It's going to feel a lot more like it as the temperatures rise. And then for the next couple of weeks, hot, hot, hot. So have a great weekend. I will be back on Monday. Now stick around for Kelly Kay as she brings you a little Alex Warren Ordinary to get you into the afternoon. Talk to you on Monday. They say

Hey, it's Kelly Kay. Happy Friday. I got to start off with this precious little voice. Wondering if the pilot of their flight is magical. That's coming up in less than 10 minutes. Hang out.

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1: Ladies up in here tonight. 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

0: It's Kelly Kay. Prepare yourself for this adorable viral video featuring a little toddler. She looks like she's about two, got a binky in, she's wearing fuzzy PJs. They're on a flight to the UK when they hear the voice of the pilot over the speaker. Is that Harry Potter talking? So cute. I can only hope that her parents, you know, she probably slept most of the way. She'd wake up feeling like they probably got there instantly, as if it were magical. And maybe somebody found a scarf, glasses, magic wand to give the pilot. Super cute, adorable video you can see on TikTok.
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It's Kelly Kay. Note to any delivery drivers. An Amazon contractor in Indiana caught on video literally driving over a customer's lawn to deliver a package. I get it. You might think it's a little more efficient because it's just a straight line to the front stoop, but there is a really nice driveway just right there. You can see the whole thing. I don't know if maybe they need to go back to the training manual and just reiterate, let's use driveways and streets instead of driving through people's grass. Amazon said they're taking care of it. Just when

It's Kelly Kay. Bruno Mars' other song, I Just Might, has some competition from Cookie Monster. Hang out less than 10 minutes. I'll let you hear Mr. Monster's version of Bruno's song coming up.

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1: Look, if you had one shot, or one opportunity to seize everything you ever wanted in one moment,

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Well, Cookie Monster from Sesame Street has another version.

0: Okay, so that's called Take a Bite. It's part of a 7-track parody album called Parody Party. Sesame Street is dropping out July 6th. Sure, your kids are going to love it.
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13: Oh, I like this too. 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Z99.

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More clues as to a Taylor Swift, Travis Kelce, Madison Square Garden wedding. They've gotten permits to block off the streets. And one of the experts is saying this is

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A cow named Matilda just took her first trip to the beach, and the internet is loving it. 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

0: It's Kelly Kay, super cute story. An Australian farmer named Brooke took her Highland cow named Matilda to a New South Wales beach for the first time, and the internet loved it. The video racked up more than 3 million views on Instagram after it was uploaded last week. Brooke talked to the Australian show Today, calling Matilda a bit of a diva.
1: So that was her first trip ever to the beach, and she absolutely loved it. She jumped off the float, saw the water, and just took off trotting down to the water. I was surprised because cows can be stubborn. I have horses, so taking the cow is very different. She always gets left behind, so I started to feel guilty. I thought, why not take the cow? So here we are.
0: Oh, the horses get to go on rides. Why can't I? Well, Matilda is just living her best life. You can check out this story, Matilda the cow at the beach.
2: Woo! 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

It's Kelly Kay. Even some of Travis Kelce's teammates say, yes, we're going, but we don't know where we're going yet for the big wedding. 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We'll keep you posted.

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0: The

It's Kelly Kay. Be careful when you're walking, especially when there are pictures of delicious-looking waffles nearby. Unfortunately, an 84-year-old man in Florida named Edward found out the hard way when he was looking at an ad for a limited edition strawberry shortcake waffle at Waffle House in the window. He was distracted by the delicious image and didn't see the abnormally high curve.

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But it's going to be a tough case to prove, because they can't really be held responsible for you not seeing the curb. Maybe they just sent some waffles, make him feel better. 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
1: 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And this is just what's on. I don't have to search or skip or anything. 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

0: 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But apparently in America right now, the most popular drink this summer is an old fashioned, which normally, and I like an old fashioned, but I would think that is more of like a winter thing, like to sort of warm your belly up a little bit. 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

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We'll pick out those names soon. 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

If you like it hot, boy, we are going to get to those warmer temps here starting on Sunday. I think there's a string of days. I think starting on Sunday, pretty close to 90 all the way through the 4th of July. Incubus on the way and Bruno Mars on Z99.

0: 99 days of summer and a couple of new winners to talk about today. Alexis Hacker and Adam Christians are winners from a little bit earlier today. Had the big drawing. Again, we've got more of these prize packages to give away throughout the summer. Two of those every Friday. And great stuff, too, with Lakes Gas. 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

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You can calm down. From Oh, I Like This to I Forgot How Much I Love This. Z99.

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1: 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Sauerkraut Day is going on there. And, of course, lots of food items to put sauerkraut on and live music and a lot of fun all weekend long. 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

Midnight Sun on Z99 as we kind of wrap things up on a Friday. Have a fantastic weekend. I'm going to get out of town a little bit. We're camping with some friends out at Land of Memories. Probably going to cool off with an old fashioned. It's the number one drink this summer. I'm going to cool off with one of those in just a little while. Timberland all the way and Ella Langley on Z99.

0: Tonight.
1: Anyone else feel like it has just been a week? Well, TGIF Friday night is here at Z99. I am Christina K. What are you up to tonight? Just unwinding? Because that sounds good to me. So it's-

0: pumpkin spice is a very polarizing topic. Maybe not as much as pineapple on pizza. What about pineapple on burgers, though? It's barbecue season. How do we feel about that? Like a nice Hawaiian burger? I am here for it. You put pickles on your burger, right? How do you feel about pickles on your pizza? It's Z99. I am Christina Kay. I'm only asking because I'm noticing with all these carnivals that are popping up, more and more of them have pickle pizza. I'm not mad about it. Now, granted, I also can't have pizza because I'm allergic to cheese, but the idea of it sounds nice. It does sound nicer to me than those deep fried bubble gums that were trending last year. Ugh.
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wonder why Harry Styles doesn't have any collaborations. Do you think it has anything to do with his time in One Direction at Z99? He doesn't have any. Think about it. Bruno Mars, on the other hand, love his.

0: Could you imagine if Taylor and Travis are already married? That would be the biggest plot twist of all time and best kept secret. I would truly be impressed if that was the case. It's Christina Kay. Now, obviously, I didn't get an invite. Everyone's speculating all these things, but it seems like the big rumor that we're all sticking with is that it's Madison Square Garden next weekend. Actually, starting on Thursday, like a welcome kind of a dinner for 100 people. Could you imagine if they're inviting 2,000 people to the wedding on Friday, but only 100 people to the welcome party on Thursday? Is that just family? Like, who gets that exclusive invite? That's how you know you are in. They're saying it's going to be a 3 to 4 day festivity. I don't know. I just want her to be happy at the end of the day. And I can't wait till she finally does get married and we see the wedding dress or dresses. So I'm sure there's going to be a song called Wedding Dress eventually from Tay-Tay. Or could you imagine if she's just drawing people to Madison Square Garden for a big pop-up show? How cool would that be?
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0: listening, and I'm like, okay, this song. 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
1: 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This is just where it stays.
0: This is my station. I'm locked in.
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1: One of the biggest headlines of the week, Tickle Me Elmo, making a return, and rightfully so. It's Z99. I am Christina Kay. I grew up in the 90s, so I would love to see so many of my favorite toys from when I was growing up make a return, except for Furby. Can we keep that in the 90s? I still have nightmares. 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

0: 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We're not going far.
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24: 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And the best part? They all come with napkins! $4, $6, and $8 Biggie Deals how you want them. At Wendy's.
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0: From, oh, I like this, to, I forgot how much I love this, Z99.

Next weekend's going to be a crazy weekend. Seeing a lot of people, doing a lot of things. So I feel like this weekend is the weekend to do some of that stuff on the to-do list. And maybe, maybe chill a little bit. I'm sure it's going to change 20 times, but we're going to try. It's Z99. I am Christina Kay. Whatever you are up to this weekend, I hope you have a great one. Just when